0: At the V or hop on the squeeze, either way, it's a man down. Niggas start copping the pleats till I pull up for real, so you niggas some damn clowns. 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
3: beat. 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
3: Baby, welcome to the party. 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
0: shampoo.
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0: Get round there with gang, bro got the body and I got my shank. 3 smalls got him locked in the can, remember when we got shanked. 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
1: My man is got a free kick, but me and the H came back with a leveler. 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
2: Lagger, lagger. 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

0: Rule number one to be a boss ass bitch. 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

0: 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All my niggas certified steppers. 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Dead homies, bite down. Percocet, bite down.
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asking. 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
1: Nose.
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1: Shit.
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1: Fifth.
0: 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Cause I don't gotta get dressed.
1: Dress.
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1: Flex.
0: I think she wanna kiss.
1: Kiss.
0: I think she get hit.
1: Hit.
0: She said she want my swag.
1: Swag.
0: But I need three for the shit.
1: Shit.
0: When I go ball, I don't miss.
1: Miss.
0: Turn the swag on, then I'm rich.
1: Cash.
0: Heart attacks on, I ain't rich.
1: Hundreds.
0: I just play with the cash.
1: Cash.
0: Nah, I ain't broke, no shit, no shit. Shorty off coke, no lick.
1: No lick.
0: So she gon' suck my dick.
1: My dick.
0: I ain't gon' tote no clip.
1: No clip.
0: Cut my OG, don't miss.
1: Don't miss.
0: See the red bean, oh shit.
1: Oh shit.
0: Pulling off clean, oh shit.
1: Oh shit.
0: Prada's on me, oh shit.
1: Oh shit.
0: Shorty on me, who's this?
1: Who's this?
0: Swag on freeze, no frizz.
1: Frizz.
0: Shorty like, please don't dip.
1: Don't dip.
0: She gotta make me rich.
1: Cash.
0: Money man sub, no Mitch.
1: No Mitch.
0: Money man sub, no Mitch.
1: No Mitch.
0: In the strip club, that's this.
1: That's this.
0: Shorty won't fuck, got kids.
1: Got kids.
0: Shit, I might still just hit.
1: Slaughter.
0: Shorty won't fuck, got kids.
1: Got kids.
0: Shit, I might still just hit.
1: Slaughter.
0: Shorty got tats, nice lit.
1: Nice lit.
0: She need a swag like this.
1: Like this.
0: I would fall back, get rich. I'm looking on gas, big shit,
1: big shit.
0: Look at my tag, big shit,
1: big shit.
0: Shout out, big shit, max dog. Shout out, checkmate, Trizzo, nigga. Nah. See that Sonic Adventure 2 swag, they don't know nothing about it, man. Streets Rims Auto 2, bitch.
1: Nah.
0: Yo, yeah.

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0: Swag on CP3.
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1: 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I need black Louis V.
0: V.
1: Need my chain on helicopters. They like that's who we be.
0: B.
1: Too much ice. I called the doctor. Check my swag with a screen. Gotta get checks on me.
0: Me.
1: Ball like a ref on me.
0: Me.
1: Little nigga, take a seat.
0: See.
1: You can't flex on me.
0: Nah.
1: Gotta get checks on me.
0: Me.
1: Ball like a ref on me.
0: Me.
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0: Yeah. 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
1: Shorty, you late. 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
0: 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Catch him on the back foot and they won't heal. Tryna send him to the pearly still. Life's hard, but I'm harder still.
1: I'm harder still.
0: More time, I'm just baking still.
1: Baking.
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1: Never.
0: Still got a rule with still. Catch him on the back foot and they won't heal.
1: They won't.
0: Tryna send him to the pearly still.
1: Still.
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1: I'm harder still.

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Catch him on the back foot and they won't heal. Tryna send him to the pearly still. Life's hard, but I'm harder still. 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Still got a rule with still. Catch him on the back foot and they won't heal. 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
2: 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What is this?
3: Banner.
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0: bitch telling me M, you're stush.
1: We saying, bro, you got my text, yeah?
0: Not gonna lie, bro, I can't make it.
1: Oh, raw, what were you?
0: I'm just on the motorway right now, but hold on one sec, there's Jake's behind me.
1: I say nothing, get to the spot, my only killer.
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2: Muggsy, yeah, Smokey.
1: Yeah, well, where you at?
2: Man's in ERD with S-White, tell him.
3: Drill aside at that Birmingham, come
1: say
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1: And
0: man could get drenched in chest, belly and back, plus legs and head. 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
0: Young Ignan and they be like, who raised you? 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
1: Dimes in heaven stressing. 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

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Running through the blues, got me flexing on my last bitch. No, I'm in my bag, left wrist, girl, half years. No, I'm on Sax, left wrist, boy, yeah. Back years. No, I'm in my bag, got the money counter jamming up. Montclair, round every season, diamonds in a bus. Yeah, six-figure nigga, so I'm knowing, baby, trying to fuck real, bro. Running wrist froze when the summer come. Back to back coast with them niggas running sack. Yeah, VB's busting on my neck, better get him some. Another 100,000, let me real, it's my 7th month. Yeah, real rich nigga in the mirror, nigga, use a bum. Still slide for him with a stash that'll keep a drum. Yeah, hear my dance pose on the bitch, Mr. Honey Bum. Me and Mac Chopper in the coat, do a 100+. Yeah, I'm Swift Chopper with his tools, bro, I post a dub. Oh, I'm on fig, chasing chicken, and it's night tech. Great bitch back, first class on her flight back. 30 in my pants, all huns, baby, like flex, upgrade kid.

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0: see me start running. 2200 for an act pint, we ain't even selling, we drunk it. 2200 for my shirt and pins, where the shit ones don't want it.
1: My new car is so fast, I slide it round the corner. 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
0: Sippin' real with yellow V cups, look like ketchup mustard. 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
2: Easy. 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
2: drain thing in February.
1: Yeah, is everyone good?
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1: okay, cool. 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
1: These niggas watching like Redbox. 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Fucking that bitch made the bedrock. 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Up in the Billy with Bo, this a drop top. 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At Benihana's, I'm sipping on wop. 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I got the ice for real. 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Yeah, nigga, icy before the deal. 40 autos on the side of my wheel. Always in the phone, automobile. Glock on me, conceal. I do this shit for real. 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Speed in the coupe, my drink, my spill. Chasing that money for real.
0: Chasing that money.
1: Put a logo on my heel.
0: Prada.
1: Can't wear no knock off my shit. 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Ice on my neck, it gave it a chill. Line of stripes on me like a Navy SEAL. 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

0: scary sight. 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
1: For real, how you rap about the homies, your hood ain't kill none of them. 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

0: with switches. 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Me and BZ was gang sliming crack burgers. 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
1: Bar day cracking on the op, ain't tough how they seen. He held his hand, he was bleeding out, he can't even breathe.
2: They know us for bouncing out of forums with blurs in it. They know them for driving 99s with the doors dented. 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I'm sticked up, R3

0: We don't call that Zaza, we call that Puka Kill. If he sliding up his skull, that's a Puka Drill.
1: Don't get caught out of bounds, heard they got Puka Kill. 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
1: We ain't playing with you, nigga, get your act together. 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Spin this block with this K, better duck for cover. 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Listen to us, we can show you how to chase some chips. Fortune cookies from Su Young, she just left a tip. All nighters, blue flamming, we rarely just chilling. Off the muscle, making noise, it's just the beginning. 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I'm finna strip this nerd nigga up all this suspense. 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

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I had some shootouts with my bro Nim, I had to give it and go. Shit got hot, we start swapping most of them. Still got one of the old ones though. Might hang that bitch in the frame for sure. That's the one that my big bro used to throw. 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No, pop out flame out the Wrangler though. Mike could've blew up my brains though. Niggas must ain't got no aim no more. Niggas left me in the rain some more. I found some gold in the rainbow though. They say I got money and change the most. 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

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He put scope on brain. 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Better tank it, kill we take it, shit. We snatch off any can. Same day that my cousin died. Got cry, I see rain. Same day that my cousin died. Same day that I changed. Banging these two as I turn 15. I still ain't fucking flame. 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He look like why he fucking flame. 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When I go to sleep, I see where shit I don't think I'm saying. See my

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1: How could dare?
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1: How could dare?
2: How could dare? 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
1: Yeah, nigga. 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

0: 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But they hangin', it's no good, and they know that. Stay in the field, I don't gotta post no throwback. 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In the field, all grave diggers. Fuck fast, that's why I hate niggas. Nigga trippin', up the Drake on him. So baby shreds, if you trippin', then you spray on him.
1: Niggas from my section know for bending blocks. You ain't shooting, nigga, you just told a guard. You ain't coming how I'm coming, cause I brought a chop. I'm trooping through the suckers trying to bag some. And if you a crib, deck your head, I'm trying to tag some. I'm known for making niggas run and do backflips. Catching suckers on they block, leaving accidents. Take you niggas on a skit, it ain't happening. 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
0: I can tell you about them skits, I pulled Smith and Weston. He got this on the gang, he ain't learned his lesson. Top rank in my hood, you ain't worth nothing. 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He can hop inside his load if he ain't talking to. Little he seeing on the east, I'm trying to leave him torch. Can look my mama in the eyes when I went to court. You never know if you're shooting facts, let me hop off the porch. I'm on tombstone for ease, what I did it for. If you die right now, what you dying for? Shut down the whole party, check up before. 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
2: You a bitch boy, you ain't never let that thing pop. 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
1: And I ain't trying to do no talking, I'm just trying to shoot this nigga. 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
0: 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I'm the type to have my toolie out, you got your toolie tucked.
2: Valley Club, the cult.
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0: right here, this the sleepover. 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
1: 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I'm on the Ave with a stick, just me and the shooters. Hit they block with a stick, just me and Pooter. 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My talent feet, Tony Romo to them crazy homies. 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Said they block with a stick, just me and Pooter. A wig hopped out with a fool, even crazy on them. 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I got a bag and bent blocks, I'm trying to kill all my opponents.
0: When I was down, bad broke, they wasn't with me. I get to poppin' hot shit up on these tracks, they gotta feel me. 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When I was down, bad broke, they wasn't with me. I get to pop.

0: I'm going for LBB.
1: Yeah, yeah. Okay.
0: I ain't never changing shit for nah, nigga, bitch. Nah.
1: Change shit for nobody. Fuck, tell me.
0: Yeah.
1: Running from the devil, I'ma still talk to him. He was a bitch in school, now he got out of cold blood shelter. My life had went to shit, I said my prayers and it got better. That nigga ratting on the bed, call him a force spoiler. He got caught up, ain't know the rules, like what I'm supposed to tell him. You fat nigga, you don't say nothing, dude, you ain't supposed to tell him. Found out my mans weren't really my mans, and that shit hurt my heart. He stabbed me in my back, I pulled it out, it left me scarred. That bitch, I'm smoking rap, but we don't get up seeing more. Fuck with tree like apple seed, but ran it up all bar. Me and Lil J were looking for a licking stolen car. Go hop inside that bitch, won't know no better, start a war. I felt it in my core, my brother switched up, I got sore. Heard he's a big guy, made him fade away like Palazzo. I know I ain't there, but I'm gon' be there, it won't be long. We the ones who pop shit in the city, they know what's going on. Big PCF just throwing bodies, bodies, bitch go long. Every time a nigga sent that drop, we sent them home. These bitch ass niggas cannot fuck with gang. Let's make it known. Rap nigga come around with lots of chain. We take it stone. My ass mad that I'm piping. Shit, I ain't had no options. Been going through a lot, so fuck it, thug it. I been driving. Me and gang set trends. We don't got friends. They still gon' cop it. Not a lot of niggas make it out of this war. Thank God, shit, I survived. And a lot of niggas gon' like me from way back when I was riding. Niggas say he gon' on sight me. I had seen him. He ain't trying to catch me. You know what's up with PCO, but we got battles on my body. You know I rep the KCL, free Kenny off that hype. Running from the devil. I'ma still talk devil. He was a bitch in school. Now he got out of cold blood stuff. My life had went to shit, I said my prayers and it got better. That nigga ratting on the bed, call him a fortune teller. He got caught up, ain't know the rules, like what I'm supposed to tell him. Who fat nigga, you don't say nothing, dude, you ain't supposed to tell him. Found out my mans weren't really my mans, and that shit hurt my heart. He stabbed me in my back, I pulled it out, it left me scarred.

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1: 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Started the show with three of my favorite new-ish French rap tunes. The first one was by Rookie. It's his new single, Twerk, followed by 6-3 Clough. Really like this artist at the moment. The track's called Escalade. And after that was Illy Slime with Fulani, a track I played you before. Thank you for listening. And the next one's going to be by a Brazilian artist I just discovered. It's called Really Gust, and the track's called Ignorante. Enjoy this.

That was the excellent brand new Jonino tune Buggy with Deer Park and Whitey. Big fan of Jonino. He's been releasing a lot of songs I like a lot. Yeah, since last year, I think of Westfield, amazing tune with Kibo, and really, really liked his Sweden freestyle. Also, I think he released another one with Tony Seltzer. Right before Jonino, we had a song by a French artist, rapper, called AC9. Correct me if I'm wrong, but I think she's from Toulouse, just like me. And don't even know what I'm gonna play you next, actually. Maybe I do, actually. So I was thinking to play you someone I've never played on the show before. Shout out to my friend Max, because he's a very, very, very big listener. So Earl Sweatshirt with his new song Earth. Always thought he was a really good rapper, but never was so big on his music. But I think I got excited seeing that he was releasing with Surf Gang. That's the new single, Earth, Earl Sweatshirt, and Surf Gang.

Oh, that was a really good tune, and my bad, just pressed stop, and so it's going to be another tune by VVS Mae Gwen. Really like her music, think she's from Nigeria. Actually saw that NTS is booking her for a night mid-April. This track's called Jimmy Shoe. I might play you two tunes by her because she's so good.

0: John.
1: Please tell me if you like her as much as I do. Sorry, I can't speak no English today. A bit tired. And I think I had too much Magnum ice cream. That was VVS Mike Gwen once again with two tunes, Jimmy Shoe and HN. Yeah, I was saying she's booked by NTS to play this night. I think for NTS's birthday, mid-April. And she's on the bill with an artist I had on my show a few months ago. French rapper Jeune Morty, so yeah, just go to that night if you like the show. Might try to go if it's possible. This is Jeune Morty's new single I'm about to play you. It's called Shrooms. It's called Tape, hosted by Crystal Mess. That's about to come out. Enjoy Shrooms.

0: She was in the coma for 13 years. Everyone she knew was killed in the fire.
1: And sometimes your worst nightmare.

was a track by Sudia, a producer from Strasbourg, in France. Played him countless times on the show. I hope you're having a good Friday, and I'm enjoying the selection so far. As usual, a lot of French rap, bit of British tunes and American ones. Thanks to all of you for listening. I get quite a lot of messages at the moment from people in different places. Shout out to you if you're listening. Et pareil, si vous écoutez en France, merci à tous. Ça fait grave plaisir. And next one's going to be tuned by Sache, that's his name, with Zoken, Gotham. Enjoy. Young B.

Watch those feet move, those feet move. Watch those feet move, those feet move. Watch those feet move, those feet move. Watch those feet move, those feet move. Watch those feet move, those feet move. Watch those feet move. Unfortunately, these kind of things happen when you rip your music on YouTube. That was Pedri and Nicki Minaj's new single. I think he's also from Toulouse. Tell me if I'm wrong once again. So that's quite a lot of rappers from Toulouse at the moment, with RC9 and Pedri being at the forefront of the French game. Gonna cross the channel and play you tune by Senna Runner. This shit's federal, my nigga.

the time has come for me to play this new French artist. I really, really, really, really like so many other tunes I play today. You can tell I'm a very enthusiastic person and very passionate by my music. So an artist I discovered recently. It's called Luzy QV. So write down LUZYQV. It's got a new single called Makelele that's doing really well. This is not it. This one is Makela, another tune that he dropped a few months ago, I think 7 months ago. What's interesting about him, on top of the amazing music he releases, is the fact that his music is mainly produced by Panafricana, I think that's the name. I think that's also his manager, if I'm not wrong. And some of you might be familiar with the name, because this artist produced Luzy QV as produced Sentry for SD Kit. So that's it, Luzy QV, Makela. Enjoy, because, yeah, that's amazing.

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1: Blast it.
0: Oh, damn. Submission, submission, submission.

Well, today went fast for me. Thank you for listening. Thank you for adding the show to your playlist on SoundCloud. I see you. Thank you for messaging me. And also, thank you for telling my friends you listen to my shows. Got one more song for today. It's by Melby, French producer and artist and DJ that I had on my show last year. This one is with Dilla. It's called Boys and Girls. Enjoy. This is the last song for today. See you next month.

0: fuck can't dance, he dropped it low. 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

0: say 4G. 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Call my phone, won't pick up. Text that Addy, pull up. 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Pussy wet on rent day. Pussy wet.
1: Then that's niche. That's over there. 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Them niggas are stealing sauce from us niggas. And we're just not getting the publicity and shit like that because we're not in a media hub like New York. We have Don Dies and shit. Y'all seen, y'all youth seen versus ours. We was shit all over y'all. On every.
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Is them jewels? 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Almost ain't no slow. 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Yes. 100K just on dope. Yeah. That's at your hoe toes. 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
1: 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I live in the limit, I know these bitches be

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0: 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Pertaining to what?
1: Just shout. Do a shout out to somebody. I don't know. Just say anything.
0: What's your rap name, baby mother?
1: Yeah.
0: All right.
1: Go ahead.
0: You ready for me?
1: Yeah.
0: Are we live and direct?
1: Yeah.
0: Man, check this out, man. I just want to shout out my big sister, baby mother, man. 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
1: Yo, I live in the limit. 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

I'm stacking these Benjamins, trying not to boss. 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

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Why you worry about the hoes I'm texting? 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

0: 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All I do is buy guns, pills, and drugs. Sticks in his club, got his bitch in his club. You'll be smelling like shit if you mug. 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Sticks in his club, got his bitch in his club. You'll be smelling like shit if you mug. Ain't going back and forth with internet thugs. 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
1: Sticks in the club, don't get stripped in the club. 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

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I was going in niggas' pockets, even though they ain't had none. 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

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I used to try to skip football practice because I didn't want to miss myself. 16 years old in a cell. Always been a fuck up. Goddamn, I think I need some help. 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

stuffed all the cookies and gelato in the back, but I need some help. 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Remember when I bought my first pants, I ain't need help. 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

I just put a 16, a walk up in a 2 liter, I need some help. 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